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1: St. John, it's me, Wesley Pipes, telling you to get to Lock Loan Mitsubishi on June the 13th for the live wrestling right here at...
2: Mr. Pipes?
1: Yeah?
2: 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RVRs for $99 a week, Outlanders for $139 a week, that kind of thing?
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1: Good morning. Premier Susan Holt is joining other provincial leaders in calling for a federal ban on social media for youth. Speaking in the legislature yesterday, Holt said educators, parents, and child care experts have been raising concerns about the negative impacts of social media.
2: Our government has called on the federal government to implement a ban on social media, establishing a minimum age of 16, and we've also urged the government to prohibit targeted advertising directed at minors, to restrict algorithmic content feeds for minors. New Brunswick is prepared to deploy the tools and legislative measures using our provincial jurisdiction to protect New Brunswick children and youth online, and we have called on the federal government to do the same.
1: Holt echoed the request in a letter addressed to Prime Minister Carney. The Premier says research shows social media increases anxiety, depression, and self-harm among adolescents, particularly girls aged 10 to 14. A St. Paul man charged in the death of his spouse nearly 5 years ago is elected trial by judge and jury. 41-year-old Alex Beers appeared in a Moncton domestic violence court via video, according to the Times and transcript. He faces charges of first-degree murder, unlawful confinement, and failing to provide the necessities of life in connection with the death of his spouse, 33-year-old Heidi Yockelman. Rishabukta Mounties responded to a residence in St. Paul in October 2021 and found Yockelman's body. A 5-day preliminary hearing in the case is scheduled for November 16th. A former Air Canada pilot is facing fraud charges after allegedly flying hundreds of flights over a 17-year period without a license. Peel Regional Police say 59-year-old Jeffrey Wall of Barrie, Ontario, was arrested last week after a complex investigation. Deputy Chief Nick Milinovich says Wall used forged credentials while captaining flights carrying tens of thousands of passengers. Authorities say Wall never held an airline transport pilot license, nor did he undergo the required examinations needed to fly the types of aircraft that he flew. Wall is now facing 7 charges, including fraud, uttering forged documents, and public mischief. In sports, the Stanley Cup Finals tied at 2 games each after Carolina's 5-3 win over the Golden Knights. On the diamonds, Blue Jays edged the Phillies 3-2. Red Sox lost 4-3 in Tampa Bay. Yankees had a 3-2 win in Cleveland. Now you're up to date. I'm Daryl Good.
3: In your cool weather forecast today, sunshine high of 14, 22 inland. Cloudy tonight with a low near 10, and sun and cloud tomorrow, a high near 14, 22 inland. 10 degrees now at 6:05, and that's cool weather.
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0: do with it. St. John's greatest hits, Cool 98. Somebody's in love, I heard yesterday. I'll tell you who that is coming up. Also on the way, your Vogue Optical web poll question. Local events that are coming up. I mean, with the weather the past few days, summer, it's very, very close. Loving the sunshine. Also, what are we saying wrong? Incorrect sayings that people have said their entire lives and then realized, oh, that's not how you say that at all. I'll tell you some of those sayings and also your cool music news all on the way. Bananarama and Culture Club coming up next.
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8: Not a fan, really, of iced tea, but it is National Iced Tea Day today if you want to partake on this Wednesday, June 10th. Also, National Herbs and Spices Day, National Egg Roll Day. I just eat the ends. I know. I'm one of those people. I don't eat the whole egg roll, just the ends.

0: I'm weird, I know. National Frosted Cookie Day. I eat all of that, though. And also National Bed Bug Prevention Day. Gives me the heebie-jeebies. On this date in 1922, Judy Garland, of course, of The Wizard of Oz, was born. On this date in 1947, Saab produced its first automobile. 1977, Apple shipped its first Apple II personal computer. In 78, You're the One That I Want by John Travolta and Olivia Newton-John hit number one. In 89, Bette Midler, Wind Beneath My Wings hits number one, which I always tear up every time I hear that song. You think of the movie and it's so sad, but such a good song. In 1994, Speed was released in theaters. 1996, The Rosie O'Donnell Show debuted in TV syndication. 2002, John Gotti died at a prison hospital at age 61. Ray Charles died at age 73 on this date back in 2004. And in 2007, the final episode of The Sopranos aired on HBO. Happy birthday to model Kate Upton, 34. Former skater Tara Lipinski, 44. Comedian Bill Burrs, 58. Elizabeth Hurley, 61. And actress Jean Triplehorn is 63 today. If you're celebrating, let me know. Shoot me a birthday shout-out. I'll give you a birthday shout-out if you text me your birthdays or anniversaries at 658-2398. Honeymoon Suite and Mr. Big on the way.
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0: In your cool weather forecast today, sunshine high of 14, 22 inland. Cloudy tonight with a low near 10. And sun and cloud tomorrow, a high near 14, 22 inland. 10 degrees now at 626, and that's cool weather.
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1: Good morning. DFO's ordered a new round of fishing closures in the Gulf of St. Lawrence due to multiple right whale sightings and detections. Four separate acoustic buoys in the Gulf have picked up right whale sounds in the past few days, including off western Cape Breton, northeastern PEI, the Magdalens, and northern New Brunswick. There have also been multiple confirmed sightings since the weekend in an area just east of the Acadian Peninsula. Fishers operating in the affected areas have until tomorrow to remove their traps. Meanwhile, a right whale was spotted entangled in gear off the coast of Shippigan. DFO identified the 5-year-old male, which was spotted by a surveillance flight Monday. Marine mammal response teams are now trying to relocate the animal and have found they'll attach a satellite tracking tag. Then they may attempt to remove the gear if and when sea conditions are safe. Grand Bay Westfield Mounties are asking for the public's help after a hit and run that left a cyclist seriously injured late last month. Police say around 2 p.m. on May 21st, a cyclist was hit from behind by a vehicle on Narrapis Road near Sunnyside Drive. The vehicle then fled the scene. The female cyclist was taken to hospital with serious injuries but has since been released. RCMP say they have followed several leads but are still trying to identify the vehicle involved. Anyone with information or dash cam footage is asked to contact the Grand Bay Westfield RCMP or Crime Stoppers. Roadworks getting underway on a number of streets in Quispamsis. Council's awarded a $2.19 million contract to Galbraith Construction for work on 10 streets in the town. There will be major road work on Cambridge Avenue and Elliott Road, but also upgrades on Colt and Pacer Drives, Foresters Road, Heather Street, Sunny Lane, River Caress Drive, and Jenkins Drives, and Antler Crescent. Town engineer Mark Morrison told Brunswick News they hope most of the projects will be done before kids return to school in September. In sports, the Hurricanes beat Vegas 5-3 to tie the Stanley Cup Final at 2 games each. In baseball, Blue Jays clipped the visiting Phillies 3-2. Rays beat the Red Sox 4-3. Yankees down the Guardians 3-2. Now you're up to date. I'm Daryl Good.
2: In your cool weather forecast today, sunshine high of 14, 22 inland. Cloudy tonight with a low near 10, and sun and cloud tomorrow, a high near 14, 22 inland. 10 degrees now, 6:32, and that's cool weather.
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0: St. John's Greatest Hits, Cool 98, Haywire, Dance Desire. Someone's desiring Justin Trudeau, if you didn't know. Their love is real, apparently. Katy Perry was interviewed yesterday, and she said she's in love with him. She loves Justin Trudeau. She said, every day is a fantastic journey, and every day is a chance to evolve and to be a better person and do the right thing and to be a model for your community, for your family, for your world. And she said, I feel like a more grounded person in so many aspects of my life. I am very in love. I fly super high. Sometimes I need to be anchored. So to have that anchor finally makes me feel really whole now. So there you have it. I'm sure wedding bells are going to ring in the future. Checking out the Cool 98 Facebook page. I was grocery shopping yesterday and saw a lady just chowing right down on some grapes in the grocery store. And I was like, whoa. I mean, you don't need to buy them if you're eating them. But I've noticed that, you know, various times at the grocery store, some people do a little sample. Is it okay? Is it okay to sample grapes at the grocery store? If you sample grapes, what else should you be allowed to sample? That's my question. Is it okay to sample grapes or anything else at the grocery store? Let me know, because I'm sure you've seen it. Maybe you do it. But go to the Cool 98 Facebook page and weigh in there. Sweet Home Alabama, Skinner next.
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0: In your cool weather forecast today, sunshine high of 14, 22 inland. Cloudy tonight with a low near 10, and sun and cloud tomorrow, a high near 14, 22 inland. 10 degrees now at 646, and that's cool weather.
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0: Sweet Home Alabama, Lynyrd Skynyrd on St. John's Greatest Hits. Cool 98. It's 6:50. Good morning. Looks like a pretty stellar day today. Sunshine high of 14. A little warmer inland, of course, at 22. Well, I'm sitting here thinking, and I'm like, I'm hungry. I would love some hotcakes from McDonald's right now. And some sausage would be so yummy. But apparently, this could be yummier. McDonald's has mac and cheese burgers, but we can't get them. South Korea McDonald's are serving macaroni and cheeseburgers. The mac and cheese double beef burger, two patties topped with creamy mac and cheese. And there's also the chicken burger has a spicy chicken fillet smothered in mac and cheese as well. So both sandwiches come with lettuce and tomato, but North American McDonald's fans are ticked off. They're demanding that McDonald's bring the sandwiches here, if that sounds appetizing to you. Young Turks, Rod Stewart, coming up next.
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3: Good morning. Premier Susan Holt is joining other provincial leaders in calling for a federal ban on social media for youth. Speaking in the legislature yesterday, Holt said educators, parents, and child care experts have been raising concerns about the negative impacts of social media.
4: Our government has called on the federal government to implement a ban on social media, establishing a minimum age of 16, and we've also urged the government to prohibit targeted advertising directed at minors, to restrict algorithmic content feeds for minors. New Brunswick is prepared to deploy the tools and legislative measures using our provincial jurisdiction to protect New Brunswick children and youth online, and we have called on the federal government to do the same.
3: Holt echoed the request in a letter addressed to Prime Minister Carney. The Premier says research shows social media increases anxiety, depression, and self-harm among adolescents, particularly girls aged 10 to 14. A St. Paul man charged in the death of his spouse nearly 5 years ago is elected trial by judge and jury. 41-year-old Alex Beers appeared in a Moncton domestic violence court via video, according to the Times and Transcript. He faces charges of first-degree murder, unlawful confinement, and failing to provide the necessities of life in connection with the death of his spouse, 33-year-old Heidi Yockelman. Rishabukta Mounties responded to a residence in St. Paul in October 2021 and found Yockelman's body. A 5-day preliminary hearing in the case is scheduled for November 16th. A former Air Canada pilot is facing fraud charges after allegedly flying hundreds of flights over a 17-year period without a license. Peel Regional Police say 59-year-old Jeffrey Wall of Barrie, Ontario, was arrested last week after a complex investigation. Deputy Chief Nick Milinovich says Wall used forged credentials while captaining flights carrying tens of thousands of passengers. Authorities say Wall never held an airline transport pilot license, nor did he undergo the required examinations needed to fly the types of aircraft that he flew. Wall is now facing 7 charges, including fraud, uttering forged documents, and public mischief. In sports, the Stanley Cup Finals tied at 2 games each after Carolina's 5-3 win over the Golden Knights. On the diamonds, Blue Jays edged the Phillies 3-2. Red Sox lost 4-3 in Tampa Bay. Yankees had a 3-2 win in Cleveland. Now you're up to date. I'm Daryl Good.
5: In your cool weather forecast today, sunshine high of 14, 22 inland. Cloudy tonight with a low near 10, and sun and cloud tomorrow, a high near 14, 22 inland. 12 degrees now at 7:03, and that's cool weather.
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0: April Wine, just between you and me on St. John's Greatest Hits, Cool 98. Speaking of wine, you know what goes really great with wine? Well, crackers and cheese, really. Grapes. Love me some wine and some grapes. I was at the grocery store yesterday and saw a woman just mowing down on the grapes in the store. And I remember growing up, I would always see people sampling some grapes. You know, you gotta see if they're good, if they're sweet, if they're juicy. But is it allowed? Is this a thing? Is it okay to sample grapes at the grocery store? That's my Cool 98 question on the Facebook page. And just wondering what you think. Patsy said no, but I've been guilty of doing this. Julie said yes. Kate said yes, it is, especially for the price of them. Denise said yes. Karen said yes, absolutely. Kurt said Greg said only if I'm allowed to sample donuts too. Fair is fair. Stacy said absolutely not. Would you sample something else? Don't think so. Stealing is stealing. Unless they do samples like at Costco from time to time. Sue said, I do before I buy. I hate soft grapes. And majority, it's mixed. Some people say it's stealing if you sample, and other people say, well, you have to see if they're sweet or they're bad. So what do you think? Do you sample a little grape at the grocery store just to see if they're okay before you buy? And is it okay to do that? Let me know on the Cool 98 Facebook page. We're going to fly with Sugar Ray next.
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0: St. John's greatest hits, Cool 98, 718. Good morning. Looks like another beauty of a day today, sunshine. High of 14, 22 inland. Have you ever said something confidently only for people to say, what? You're not even saying that right. Sometimes you realize that you've been saying something wrong your entire life. Someone on Reddit just asked, what sayings did you say incorrectly for decades without anyone noticing? And what did you think they meant? And the people, I can't even believe that people actually thought what they thought. Some of the best responses, instead of saying might as well, one person thought it was minus well. Minus well? What? Another said, my brother thought the people that lived beside us were our next store neighbors. Not next door, next store. Okay. And then someone else said, instead of up and Adam, someone thought it was actually like the name Adam. Up and Adam. They're like, who the bleep is Adam? thought that's what it was. If you have a saying that you thought for the longest time was right and then learned, oh, I've been saying that wrong the entire time, my whole life. I thought it was this way and it wasn't. Let me know. These are funny. You can text me to 658-2398. Fleetwood Mac on the way. Tom Cochran's coming up next.
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0: And your cool weather forecast today, sunshine, high of 14, 22 inland, cloudy tonight with a low near 10, and sun and cloud tomorrow, a high near 14, 22 inland. 12 degrees now at 722, and that's cool weather.
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4: Good morning. DFO's ordered a new round of fish enclosures in the Gulf of St. Lawrence due to multiple right whale sightings and detections. Four separate acoustic buoys in the Gulf have picked up right whale sounds in the past few days, including off western Cape Breton, northeastern PEI, the Magdalens, and northern New Brunswick. There have also been multiple confirmed sightings since the weekend in an area just east of the Acadian Peninsula. Fishers operating in the affected areas have until tomorrow to remove their traps. Meanwhile, a right whale was spotted entangled in gear off the coast of Shippigan. DFO identified the 5-year-old male, which was spotted by a surveillance flight Monday. Marine mammal response teams are now trying to relocate the animal, and if found, they'll attach a satellite tracking tag. Then they may attempt to remove the gear if and when sea conditions are safe. Grand Bay Westfield Mounties are asking for the public's help after a hit-and-run that left a cyclist seriously injured late last month. Police say around 2 p.m. on May 21st, a cyclist was hit from behind by a vehicle on Nerepus Road near Sunnyside Drive. The vehicle then fled the scene. The female cyclist was taken to hospital with serious injuries but has since been released. RCMP say they have followed several leads but are still trying to identify the vehicle involved. Anyone with information or dash cam footage is asked to contact the Grand Bay Westfield RCMP or Crime Stoppers. Roadworks getting underway on a number of streets in Quispam Sis. Council's awarded a $2.19 million contract to Galbraith Construction for work on 10 streets in the town. There will be major road work on Cambridge Avenue and Elliott Road, but also upgrades on Colt and Pacer Drives, Foresters Road, Heather Street, Sunny Lane, River Caress Drive, and Jenkins Drives, and Antler Crescent. Town engineer Mark Morrison told Brunswick News they hope most of the projects will be done before kids return to school in September. In sports, the Hurricanes beat Vegas 5-3 to tie the Stanley Cup Final at 2 games each. In baseball, Blue Jays clipped the visiting Phillies 3-2. Rays beat the Red Sox 4-3. Yankees down the Guardians 3-2. Now you're up to date. I'm Daryl Good.
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5: And your cool weather forecast today, sunshine, high of 14, 22 inland. Cloudy tonight with a low near 10, and sun and cloud tomorrow, a high near 14, 22 inland. It's 12 degrees now at 7:33, and that's cool weather.
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Laura Branigan, Self-Control on St. John's Greatest Hits, Cool 98, 738, sunshine today, 22 inland. Coming up, your Cool 98 Vogue Optical Web Poll question. 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

0: St. John's greatest hits. Cool 98. Good morning. It's 7:42. Looks like a sunshiny day today. 14 along the coast, 22 inland. So another day to enjoy getting to the beach or maybe gardening, just getting outside and enjoying the sunshine. Checking out the Cool 98 Vogue optical web poll question. It is today. Changes to Alberta's public education system, including an act to remove politics and ideology from classrooms, will be introduced this year. Should these changes be adopted here? What do you think? Removing politics and ideology from classrooms. Should we be doing it? Should we be following Alberta's lead in this respect? So far, 66% of you said yes, 33% said no. Where do you fall in that equation? Let us know. Go to our poll question at Cool 98 FM. Chilliwack is on the way. Semisonic next.
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0: And your cool weather forecast today, sunshine high of 14, 22 inland. Cloudy tonight with a low near 10, and sun and cloud tomorrow, a high near 14, 22 inland. 12 degrees now at 7:46, and that's cool weather.
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0: Chilliwack, my girl, St. John's greatest hits, Cool 98. Good morning, 7:53, beauty of a day in store, sunshine 14 along the coast, a little warmer inland, and temps going to reach around 22 degrees. Coming up this weekend, here's your chance to come together for a great cause. On Saturday, you can join the Royal LePage Atlantic Walk for Shelter. It's from 1 till 3 at Rockwood Park, so bring the whole fam jam. 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It's all in support of local women and children through Hestia House. So there's going to be lots of stuff to do, bouncy castles, face painting for the kiddos, plus a barbecue by donation. And, of course, you're giving back to a fantastic cause. So join us on Saturday, 1 to 3 at Rockwood Park. Then after that, you can get some wrestling action. 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This is going to be fun. 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It's the Battle Royale. It's from 5:30. 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The Battle Royale. Lucky Star with Madonna coming up next on Cool 98. Good morning.
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1: Good morning. Premier Susan Holt is joining other provincial leaders in calling for a federal ban on social media for youth. Speaking in the legislature yesterday, Holt said educators, parents, and child care experts have been raising concerns about the negative impacts of social media.
2: Our government has called on the federal government to implement a ban on social media, establishing a minimum age of 16, and we've also urged the government to prohibit targeted advertising directed at minors, to restrict algorithmic content feeds for minors. New Brunswick is prepared to deploy the tools and legislative measures using our provincial jurisdiction to protect New Brunswick children and youth online, and we have called on the federal government to do the same.
1: Holt echoed the request in a letter addressed to Prime Minister Carney. The Premier says research shows social media increases anxiety, depression, and self-harm among adolescents, particularly girls aged 10 to 14. A St. Paul man charged in the death of his spouse nearly 5 years ago is elected trial by judge and jury. 41-year-old Alex Beers appeared in a Moncton domestic violence court via video, according to the Times and transcript. He faces charges of first-degree murder, unlawful confinement, and failing to provide the necessities of life in connection with the death of his spouse, 33-year-old Heidi Yockelman. Rishabucca Mounties responded to a residence in St. Paul in October 2021 and found Yockelman's body. A five-day preliminary hearing in the case is scheduled for November 16th. A former Air Canada pilot is facing fraud charges after allegedly flying hundreds of flights over a 17-year period without a license. Peel Regional Police say 59-year-old Jeffrey Wall of Barrie, Ontario, was arrested last week after a complex investigation. Deputy Chief Nick Milinovich says Wall used forged credentials while captaining flights carrying tens of thousands of passengers. Authorities say Wall never held an airline transport pilot license, nor did he undergo the required examinations needed to fly the types of aircraft that he flew. Wall is now facing seven charges, including fraud, uttering forged documents, and public mischief. In sports, the Stanley Cup Finals tied at 2 games each after Carolina's 5-3 win over the Golden Knights. On the diamonds, Blue Jays edged the Phillies 3-2. Red Sox lost 4-3 in Tampa Bay. Yankees had a 3-2 win in Cleveland. Now you're up to date. I'm Daryl Good.
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5: In your cool weather forecast today, sunshine high of 14, 22 inland. Cloudy tonight with a low near 10, and sun and cloud tomorrow, a high near 14, 22 inland. It's 15 degrees now at 8:03, and that's cool weather.
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0: Strange Events, we run St. John's greatest hits, Cool 98. Good morning, it's Joelle and Sunshine today. Already surpassed 14, we're at 15 degrees now and 22 inland. Checking out cool music news, Billy Idol said radio stations refused to play his music early in his career. He said they wouldn't play my records on American radio because I had spiky hair. He said, they said punk rock doesn't sell advertising. It won't make any money. I think it's safe to say at this point that I proved them wrong, he said. Yeah, I would say so. Joe Perry from Aerosmith said there's no better feeling for him than playing his guitar for a crowd of people. He said, when I plug in my guitar and play it really loud, loud enough to deafen most people, that's my shot of adrenaline, and there's nothing like it. He said, that's what it's always been for me, to be the flame the tribe dances around. And Rick Springfield was doing an interview, and he said he still collects Star Wars toys. He said, I'm a closet toy freak. I started chasing after some things as far as Star Wars toys, some very rare stuff. He said, I don't have it all, but it's fun to go online and see what people are selling. Rick Springfield and Star Wars toys. I love it. On the way next, Blondie on Cool 98.
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0: community. So you're giving back at the same time as having fun at the Bon Jovi and Bryan Adams tribute show happening at Lily Lake Pavilion on Friday, June 19th. 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
0: And your cool weather forecast today. Sunshine, high of 14, 22 inland. Cloudy tonight with a low near 10. And sun and cloud tomorrow, a high near 14, 22 inland. 15 degrees at 8:20, and that's cool weather.
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3: Good morning. DFO's ordered a new round of fish enclosures in the Gulf of St. Lawrence due to multiple right whale sightings and detections. Four separate acoustic buoys in the Gulf have picked up right whale sounds in the past few days, including off western Cape Breton, northeastern PEI, the Magdalens, and northern New Brunswick. There have also been multiple confirmed sightings since the weekend in an area just east of the Acadian Peninsula. Fishers operating in the affected areas have until tomorrow to remove their traps. Meanwhile, a right whale was spotted entangled in gear off the coast of Shippigan. DFO identified the 5-year-old male, which was spotted by a surveillance flight Monday. Marine mammal response teams are now trying to relocate the animal, and if found, they'll attach a satellite tracking tag. Then they may attempt to remove the gear if and when sea conditions are safe. Grand Bay Westfield Mounties are asking for the public's help after a hit and run that left a cyclist seriously injured late last month. Police say around 2 p.m. on May 21st, a cyclist was hit from behind by a vehicle on Nerepus Road near Sunnyside Drive. The vehicle then fled the scene. The female cyclist was taken to hospital with serious injuries but has since been released. RCMP say they have followed several leads but are still trying to identify the vehicle involved. Anyone with information or dash cam footage is asked to contact the Grand Bay Westfield RCMP or Crime Stoppers. Roadworks getting underway on a number of streets in Quispam Sis. Council's awarded a $2.19 million contract to Galbraith Construction for work on 10 streets in the town. There will be major road work on Cambridge Avenue and Elliott Road, but also upgrades on Colt and Pacer Drives, Foresters Road, Heather Street, Sunny Lane, River Caress Drive, and Jenkins Drives, and Antler Crescent. Town engineer Mark Morrison told Brunswick News they hope most of the projects will be done before kids return to school in September. In sports, the Hurricanes beat Vegas 5-3 to tie the Stanley Cup Final at 2 games each. In baseball, Blue Jays clipped the visiting Phillies 3-2. Rays beat the Red Sox 4-3. Yankees down the Guardians 3-2. Now you're up to date. I'm Daryl Good.
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5: In your cool weather forecast today, sunshine high of 14, 22 inland. Cloudy tonight with a low near 10, and sun and cloud tomorrow, a high near 14, 22 inland. 15 degrees now at 8:32, and that's cool weather.
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0: Together Forever, Rick Astley and St. John's Greatest Hits, Cool 98. Good morning, it's Joelle, 8:39, sunshine today, already surpassed our high, uptown anyway, we're at 15 degrees, a little warmer inland at 22. Looking at the Cool 98 Vogue Optical Web Poll question today is, changes to Alberta's public education system, including an act to remove politics and ideology from classrooms, will be introduced this year. Should we adopt those changes here? What do you think? Majority of you said yeah, 54%, and 45% of you said no. Where do you fall in there? Do you think so or nah? Let us know. Go to our poll question at Cool 98 FM. On the way with Alana Miles, Fine Young Cannibals coming up next.
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0: In your cool weather forecast today, sunshine high of 14, 22 inland. Cloudy tonight with a low near 10, and sun and cloud tomorrow, a high near 14, 22 inland.
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0: Love Is on St. John's Greatest Hits, Cool 98. 8:48 coming up August 15th, Dragons on the Lake. I'm so pumped for this. It's going to be so much fun at Lily Lake. The very first year at Lily Lake will be this year. And there are still some teams that can be added to this fun day. So make sure you register because it's an amazing time. You can volunteer as well. But it's all going to a couple of awesome charities. Lily Lake Pavilion's Children's Programs in Rockwood Park and the Lancaster Branch 69 Royal Canadian Legion, which serves our veterans, our military, RCMP, their families, and the community as well. So give Deborah a call and get in on this first annual Dragons on the Lake. And happening this weekend, the Brest Ahoy Dragon Boat Team is holding its annual fundraising yard sale. I mean, that is a name. I love that name. Brest Ahoy. It's happening from 8 till 1 at 50 Valley Street. So the St. John team is made up of breast cancer survivors, and they raise money each year to help cover competition travel, uniforms, equipment, and team fees as well. So lots of treasures and bargains. Don't miss it, the yard sale on June 13th. Music on the way with ABC, and Ace of Base is next.
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0: WABC with Smokey Sings on St. John's Greatest Hits, Cool 98. Good morning, it's Joelle, and it's time to kick off the 98-minute music marathon with Men Without Hats on the way, Mickey's coming up, and No Doubt next.
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Head over to the Cool 98 Facebook page because I'm wondering if you're eating grapes at the grocery store. Are you one of those people that sample as you go before you buy? You got to sample the grapes, because I saw a lady yesterday chowing right down. 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Or no. 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

Susu Studio, Phil Collins on Cool 98. That's going to do it for me. I'm headed to enjoy the sunshine, but I'm going to leave you with the Paolas, Chris Isaacs on the way, and here's Paul Jantz. Talk to you tomorrow. Have a great day.

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8: Sunny this morning, a mix of sun and cloud this afternoon, highs anywhere from 14 at the coast to 22 inland. Mainly cloudy tonight, a chance of showers before morning, patchy fog, low 10. Cloudy, possible showers tomorrow morning, then a mix of sun and cloud near noon, highs 14 at the water, 22 inland, the humidex 28. A mix of sun and cloud Friday, again, highs anywhere from 16 at the coast to 27 inland.
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0: St. John. 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
4: Sunny this morning, a mix of sun and cloud this afternoon. Highs anywhere from 14 at the coast to 22 inland. Mainly cloudy tonight, a chance of showers before morning. Patchy fog, low 10. Cloudy, possible showers tomorrow morning. Then a mix of sun and cloud near noon. Highs 14 at the water, 22 inland. The humidex 28. A mix of sun and cloud Friday. Again, highs anywhere from 16 at the coast to 27 inland.
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4: Sunny this morning, a mix of sun and cloud this afternoon. Highs anywhere from 14 at the coast to 22 inland. Mainly cloudy tonight, a chance of showers before morning. Patchy fog, low 10. Cloudy, possible showers tomorrow morning. Then a mix of sun and cloud near noon. Highs 14 at the water, 22 inland. The humidex 28. A mix of sun and cloud Friday. Again, highs anywhere from 16 at the coast to 27 inland.
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5: Sunny this morning, a mix of sun and cloud this afternoon, highs anywhere from 14 at the coast to 22 inland. Mainly cloudy tonight, a chance of showers before morning, patchy fog, low 10. Cloudy, possible showers tomorrow morning, then a mix of sun and cloud near noon, highs 14 at the water, 22 inland, the humidex 28. A mix of sun and cloud Friday, again, highs anywhere from 16 at the coast to 27 inland.
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Greatest hits for the Maritimes, Brian Adams and Cuts Like a Knife. Dexy's Midnight Runners, Come On Eileen, opening up 2 o'clock. My name is Nathan, and good afternoon. We got Tal Bachman and Genesis after the Monkees, and I'm a Believer.

0: Genesis Invisible Touch, greatest hits for the Maritimes, and Tal Bachman, She's So High. I'm not sure if you've been following this. I haven't really been following it, but there's an interesting development, and I'm talking about the Matthew Perry case, in which doctors have been sentenced to prison for supplying Matthew with ketamine. Here's the interesting plot twist. One of the doctors wants to be considered a drug dealer. And here's the reason. He was punished for abusing a physician's position of trust. And in the filing, the lawyer says, Perry wasn't seeking him out for medical treatment. He was instead looking for a hookup of ketamine. So therefore, his attorneys argue he shouldn't have been treated as a doctor, but rather as a more common drug dealer, assuming the sentence would be less. So they want the 30-month prison sentence tossed, and they want to send him back for sentencing, not as a doctor, but as a drug dealer. You think if you were a doctor, that's not what you'd want to be known for.
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0: Zappa Costa, I Think About You. Greatest hits for the Maritime, Share, Believe, and Paola's Eyes of a Stranger. The summer months are upon us, and the average summer vacation has hit an all-time average high. According to The Independent, the average cost of a summer vacation is $7,200. However, Yahoo is saying the number's closer to $9,600. So, do you just not take the vacation, or do you cut back on discretionary expenses like retail shopping, dining out, home improvements? Do you put those on hold to go on vacation, or do you forego the holiday? 53% of people are going on the vacation and cutting back on discretionary spending. And studies do show spending money on experiences increases your life satisfaction versus spending your money on things. Now, if the things they're talking about are groceries and stuff like that, well, you need that to stay alive. So then the vacation discussion would be right out the door.
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4: Sunny this morning, a mix of sun and cloud this afternoon, highs anywhere from 14 at the coast to 22 inland. Mainly cloudy tonight, a chance of showers before morning, patchy fog, low 10. Cloudy, possible showers tomorrow morning, then a mix of sun and cloud near noon, highs 14 at the water, 22 inland, the humidex 28. A mix of sun and cloud Friday, again, highs anywhere from 16 at the coast to 27 inland.
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0: Greatest hits for the Maritimes. Spreadeker Ladies, 1 week. The song spent 1 week at number one. Should have called it 8 weeks. Might have been more popular. And before that, Prince with Kiss, his guitar. You know, the cymbal guitar, it's being put on display at the Metropolitan Museum of Art in their new exhibition called Musical Bodies. I'm Nathan. Hope the afternoon's treating you all right. We're going to keep things rolling here on Cool 98. We've got some Heart before 3, and Donna Summer's next with Hot Stuff.
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4: 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Cool 98, St. John's greatest hits.

Paul Jans, Every Little Tear. Greatest hits for the Maritimes and Cyndi Lauper. Girls Just Want to Have Fun, kicking off 3. We've got Trooper after the Cars, You Might Think.

0: Jimmy Buffett's Margaritaville Greatest Hits for the Maritimes. Well, let's do some food news. We're just singing about margaritas. Wendy's is launching a Minions Frosty Banana Swirled. Limited time and is expected to launch June 15th. Now, this story is out of the United States. It was an American television station, so I'm not sure if that is going to be in Canada, but might be. If you like banana swirled ice cream tasting frozen dessert, that might be for you. Here's one. This would be more of a fall type thing as we talk about hot soup, but Campbell's has teamed up with Buffalo Wild Wings for a new soup called Campbell's Chunky Buffalo Wild Wing Parmesan Garlic Chicken Noodle Soup. Yes, please. I don't know that I would have a Frosty with it, but that sounds pretty good.
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0: Blue Rodeo, 5 days in May, greatest hits for the Maritimes. You might not remember this, or maybe you didn't hear it, but yesterday we were talking about a pineapple that sold for $395. It's a special pineapple, only a couple thousand grow each year, and they sell out at $400. A couple was in Italy getting some ice cream, and they ended up spending $51 on an ice cream cone, two small cups of gelato. One of the tourists, a woman from Florida, said the price would have been higher had she not asked her server to remove the cannoli and macaroon toppings. Locals called the pricing pure theft and says it hurts the tourism industry. I guess so. $50 for two scoops of ice cream? Sorry, gelato? No, thank you.
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4: Mainly cloudy this evening with a chance of showers overnight, a low of 10 degrees. Thursday, cloudy with a chance of showers in the morning, then a mix of sun and cloud for the afternoon, high tomorrow of 23. And for Friday, a mix of sun and cloud and a high of 27.
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0: Spoons and Old Emotions, greatest hits for the Maritimes. Alberta public school system removing politics from classrooms. Should those changes be adopted here? What do you think? There's both an argument for and for not. I am for not removing it. I think it's good that the kids get an education on every political party, even if it's not the one mom and dad support and want to teach their children. Yep, I think kids need to make up their minds themselves, so I think it should stay in, but that's just one guy's opinion. We want your opinion, and we want you to vote at cool98.fm.
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1: Good afternoon. The RCMP have arrested and charged a 53-year-old man in connection with a fatal hit and run in Escanobedit. 33-year-old woman was struck and killed while walking along Micmac Road in Escanobedit around 4 a.m. on Saturday morning. Driver, who police believe struck the woman after veering onto the shoulder, left the scene. In an update today, RCMP say they arrested 53-year-old Bradley Somerville of Escanobedit on Monday. He since appeared in court in Miramichi and has been charged with leaving the scene of a collision causing death. Somerville is scheduled to return to court on June 22nd. RCMP say a 57-year-old St. John man is facing child pornography-related charges. The investigation began in May of 2025 when the RCMP's Internet Child Exploitation Unit identified an individual in the St. John area allegedly making such material available. That led to a search of a residence on Coldbrook Crescent earlier this year where electronic devices were seized and the individual was arrested. In an update today, New Brunswick RCMP say 57-year-old David Walton was officially charged this week with possessing, accessing, and making available child sexual abuse and exploitation material. Walton is due to make his next court appearance on August 4th. Five new recruits will join the St. John Police Force this week. Five new St. John Police-sponsored cadets will be sworn in during a ceremony this Friday. It'll be held at police headquarters at One Peel Plaza. New Brunswick Premier Susan Holt is joining other provincial leaders in calling for a federal ban on social media for youth. Speaking in the legislature on Tuesday, Holt says educators, parents, and childcare experts have been raising concerns about the negative impacts of social media.
2: Our government has called on the federal government to implement a ban on social media, establishing a minimum age of 16, and we've also urged the government to prohibit targeted advertising directed at minors, to restrict algorithmic content feeds for minors. New Brunswick is prepared to deploy the tools and legislative measures using our provincial jurisdiction to protect New Brunswick children and youth online, and we have called on the federal government to do the same.
1: Holt echoed the request in a letter addressed to Prime Minister Mark Carney. New Brunswick's Coalition for Pay Equity is marking its 25th anniversary with a renewed call for fair wages for workers across the province. At its annual meeting in Moncton, the coalition elected Judy Dallaire as its new chair and pledged to continue pushing for pay equity legislation in the private sector. The group says recent progress includes the province's new Pay Transparency Act, which receives royal assent this week, along with millions in wage increases for care workers. Outgoing chair Raphael Vallée-Nadeau says the coalition has never been closer to achieving its goal of equal pay for equal work in New Brunswick. A coalition has formed to try and stop the Sisson Mine, one of the federal government's nation-building projects that's been fast-tracked for development. 12 different organizations have now come together to form the coalition opposed to the tungsten and molybdenum mine north of Fredericton. According to the Canadian Press, the Stop Sisson Mine Coalition says the mine would pose long-term environmental and public health risks and threaten water quality. In a letter to Premier Susan Holt, the group is urging the province to step in and reject the project. Meanwhile, a feasibility study on the proposed $580 million mine development is expected as soon as this month. The Bank of Canada is holding its key interest rate steady at 2.25% for the fifth consecutive decision. Bank Governor Tiff Macklem says the economy remains soft amid U.S. trade tensions, geopolitical uncertainty, and higher global oil prices. He notes that inflation rose to 2.8% in April and is expected to hover near 3% in the coming months before easing. Central banks has been keeping its rates unchanged. It's balancing support for a weaker economy against the risk of rising prices. Key interest rate has remained at 2.25% since October of last year. And an iconic library that straddles the Canada-U.S. border officially opened a new entrance for Canadian visitors today. The Haskell Free Library and Opera House, located in both Stanstead, Quebec and Derby Line, Vermont, has served as a symbol of cross-border friendship since it was built over a century ago. It serves residents on both sides and is a recognized National Historic Site in Canada. Last October, the Trump administration cut off Canadian access to the library's main entrance amid growing trade tensions. It officially blamed the move on illicit border activity. In response to that, the library used an emergency exit as a temporary entrance for Canadians while construction began on a permanent access point on the Canadian side of the building. Today's opening ceremony of the new entrance featured local dignitaries and a message of support from Vermont Senator Bernie Sanders. In sports, in the NBA Finals, the Knicks leading 2-1 host the Spurs for Game 4 tonight. In the majors, the Blue Jays continue their series at home against the Phillies. And it's World Cup Eve. The first game takes place tomorrow with co-host Mexico facing South Africa on Thursday afternoon. Canada will play its first game on Friday afternoon against Bosnia-Herzegovina. Now you're up to date. I'm Jeff Goodfellow. Mainly cloudy this evening with a chance of showers overnight, a low of 10 degrees. For Thursday, cloudy with a chance of showers in the morning, then a mix of sun and cloud for the afternoon, high tomorrow of 23. And for Friday, a mix of sun and cloud and a high of 27.
0: Memory Lane. 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

Greatest hits for the Maritimes and Glass Tiger, I'm Still Searching. Survivor, before that, Eye of the Tiger. Bananarama's after ELO.

0: Northern Pikes and She Ain't Pretty. Greatest hits for the Maritimes. I'm Nathan. Good afternoon. As a parent, you always want to help out your kids. You want to do whatever you can for them. But some parts of life, I think parents need to stay out of it. And as a parent, there are parts of my kids' life that I need to stay out of, and they have to figure it out for themselves. However, this is becoming popular all over the world. It hasn't come to North America yet, but parents of single children, so adult single children, they're wondering, well, what's going on? They're not meeting somebody. They're not. So what they're doing is they're holding singles events for their kids. They're renting out ballrooms and hotels. They talk amongst themselves about their unmarried children and getting them together for a dance. Parents are discussing things like their child's height, their job, their income, and their hobbies, and they're trying to matchmake. So again, it started in Japan. It's moving, spreading to other countries, but hasn't quite arrived in North America just yet.
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0: Santana, Rob Thomas, and Smooth. Greatest hits for the Maritimes. AI, is it going to come for your job? Or is it going to make your job easier? Some people are going to love it. Some people are going to hate it. Pepsi is using driverless truck drivers for their Doritos, Fritos, Cheetos, and other snacks. Yep, Teamsters are lobbying for trained human drivers. Pepsi says using self-driving trucks allows them on-time pickups and on-time deliveries. Could you imagine? You're down the street and you see a delivery truck. I mean, it's one thing to see a small car driving autonomously, but a truck? We'll look at it like it's from another planet. In the future, it'll probably just become how it is.
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6: Mainly cloudy this evening with a chance of showers overnight, a low of 10 degrees. For Thursday, cloudy with a chance of showers in the morning, then a mix of sun and cloud for the afternoon, high tomorrow of 23. And for Friday, a mix of sun and cloud and a high of 27.
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that's a mighty long time. 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

0: Run to You, Bryan Adams, greatest hits for the Maritimes. All right, dig down deep and get your inner redneck out. The monsters are coming. I feel like we should say, you will sell you the whole seat, but you'll only need the edge. 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
4: Good afternoon. The New Brunswick government and New Brunswick Teachers Federation have officially signed a new collective agreement. The five-year deal with the province's 7,800 teachers is retroactive to March 1st and includes wage increases totaling 14.5%. The deal also includes retention premiums for long-serving teachers that'll rise to 3% after 25 years. Premier Susan Holt says the agreement supports recruitment and retention while recognizing the work that teachers do in the classroom. Federation says the deal is an important step towards attracting and keeping educators in New Brunswick schools. RCMP say a 57-year-old St. John man is facing child pornography-related charges. The investigation began in May of 2025 when the RCMP's Internet Child Exploitation Unit identified an individual in the St. John area allegedly making such material available. That led to a search of a residence on Coldbrook Crescent earlier this year where electronic devices were seized and the individual was arrested. In an update today, New Brunswick RCMP say 57-year-old David Walton was officially charged this week with possessing, accessing, and making available child sexual abuse and exploitation material. Walton is due to make his next court appearance on August 4th. Five new recruits will join the St. John Police Force this week. Five new St. John Police-sponsored cadets will be sworn in during a ceremony this Friday. It'll be held at police headquarters at One Peel Plaza. The RCMP have arrested and charged a 53-year-old man in connection with a fatal hit and run in Escanobedit. A 33-year-old woman was struck and killed while walking along Micmac Road in Escanobedit around 4 a.m. on Saturday morning. Driver, who police believe struck the woman after veering onto the shoulder, left the scene. In an update today, RCMP say they arrested 53-year-old Bradley Somerville of Escanobedit on Monday. He's since appeared in court in Miramichi and has been charged with leaving the scene of a collision causing death. Somerville is scheduled to return to court on June 22nd. RCMP in New Brunswick say quick intervention by a member of the Lamech RCMP detachment saved a youth in mental distress in Chesaw office recently. Jen Nicholson has the details.
5: An RCMP release says on June 2nd at approximately 6:30 p.m., Lamech RCMP responded to a report of a youth in mental distress at a beach in Chesaw office. While members were on their way, the youth had entered the water. A release says upon arrival, Corporal Sylvain Bergeron immediately entered the water and swam to the youth. Youth was suffering from hypothermia by the time she was brought back to the shore and taken to hospital. Members of the Shippigan Fire Department and Ambulance New Brunswick also attended the scene. For MBS News, I'm Jen Nicholson.
4: Most of New Brunswick is now under a full burn ban following some hot, dry weather this week. Only areas of Albert County and the Fundy Coast around St. John are allowed to burn, and it's still restricted in those areas to the hours of 8 p.m. to 8 a.m., Two new active wildfires did pop up yesterday, one near McAdam, the other just southeast of Sussex. Both are small, under control, and listed as being patrolled. The previous fire north of Hampton's also still listed as being active, but that one's also under control. Wildfire conditions are likely to worsen over the next couple of days. There's only a slight chance of showers between now and the next forecasted rain on Saturday. The Bank of Canada is holding its key interest rate steady at 2.25% for the fifth consecutive decision. Bank Governor Tiff Macklem says the economy remains soft amid U.S. trade tensions, geopolitical uncertainty, and higher global oil prices. He notes that inflation rose to 2.8% in April and is expected to hover near 3% in the coming months before easing. Central Bank says in keeping its rates unchanged, it's balancing support for a weaker economy against the risk of rising prices. Key interest rate has remained at 2.25% since October of last year. And an iconic library that straddles the Canada-U.S. border officially opened a new entrance for Canadian visitors today. The Haskell Free Library and Opera House, located in both Stanstead, Quebec and Derby Line, Vermont, has served as a symbol of cross-border friendship since it was built over a century ago. It serves residents on both sides and is a recognized National Historic Site in Canada. Last October, the Trump administration cut off Canadian access to the library's main entrance amid growing trade tensions. It officially blamed the move on illicit border activity. In response to that, the library used an emergency exit as a temporary entrance for Canadians while construction began on a permanent access point on the Canadian side of the building. Today's opening ceremony of the new entrance featured local dignitaries and a message of support from Vermont Senator Bernie Sanders. In sports, in the NBA Finals, the Knicks leading 2-1 host the Spurs for Game 4 tonight. In the majors, the Blue Jays continue their series at home against the Phillies. And it's World Cup Eve. The first game takes place tomorrow with co-host Mexico facing South Africa on Thursday afternoon. Canada will play its first game on Friday afternoon against Bosnia-Herzegovina. Now you're up to date. I'm Jeff Goodfellow.
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4: Mainly cloudy this evening with a chance of showers overnight, a low of 10 degrees. Thursday, cloudy with a chance of showers in the morning, then a mix of sun and cloud for the afternoon. High tomorrow of 23. And for Friday, a mix of sun and cloud and a high of 27.
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0: back the original formula. Not the original one with cocaine in it, without the cocaine, but the one people had been drinking for years. And that is why you see Coca-Cola Classic. It was never called Coca-Cola Classic before, but they brought it back, rebranded it Coca-Cola Classic, and once again dominated the soft drink market.
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0: Stars on 54, if you could read my mind, greatest hits for the Maritimes. When you buy a lotto ticket, do you think you're going to win? Honestly, legitimately, do you think, you know what, maybe I'll get $100,000, maybe a million? I think most people don't. They hope to win. And yes, it's true, your chances of winning are zero if you don't buy a ticket. But really, don't think you're probably going to win. That's what one man thought. He threw his lotto ticket in the garbage, and then I guess he saw the numbers and thought, I better check one more time. He ended up having to go in the dumpster. He was in a panic. He wanted to check one last time. So fortunately enough, the dumpster hadn't been emptied, and he won $100,000. For dumpster diving, turned out to be a $100,000 winner. It was an American story, so after taxes, $73,000. But not bad for a quick dive in the neighborhood trash bin.
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5: Mainly cloudy this evening with a chance of showers overnight, a low of 10 degrees. For Thursday, cloudy with a chance of showers in the morning, then a mix of sun and cloud for the afternoon, high tomorrow of 23. And for Friday, a mix of sun and cloud and a high of 27.
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0: Tom Cochran, the untouchable one, greatest hits for the Maritimes. Hey, enjoy your evening and keep us close because we're going to bring you classic albums top to bottom, celebrating 40th anniversary of Steve Winwood's Back in the High Life. A new album every day this week at 6, brought to you by our friends at AJ's.
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6: Mainly cloudy this evening with a chance of showers overnight, a low of 10 degrees. Thursday, cloudy with a chance of showers in the morning, then a mix of sun and cloud for the afternoon, high tomorrow of 23. And for Friday, a mix of sun and cloud and a high of 27.
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0: Cause I gotta have faith. 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
1: World gone crazy. St. John's greatest hits will keep you sane. Hopefully. Always the best intentions on Cool 90.

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